mad about the boy. And I know it's stupid to be mad about the boy. I'm so ashamed of it, but must admit the sleepless nights I've had about the boy

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Yeah, the picture. The picker. Picture the fingers, great. Okay.

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1: 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Have a good time. Here we go.

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We had the will to make this the right summit. We had the will for this summit. To make this the right summit. We had the will for this summit. The right summit.

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We had the will for this summit to make this the right summit. We had the will for this summit, the right summit.